Good evening and welcome back to False Polychronicon, a chronicle of music where no one truly knows anything. I'm your host, DJ Orion, and today we've got a lot of great rainy weather music, although I think it's pretty clear outside right now, knock on wood. So we're going to be starting with a lot of instrumentals, a lot of experimental stuff to ease us into our journey today, like Dwadidania by Sophie Birch, the Belgian ambient electronics you just heard. Now, tonight's journey is extra special because at 9 p.m. we have a live set from New York goth rock band Miss Teen America, so make sure to stay tuned for that. 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

creating the four dimensions in a looped architecture of continuous motion. The size of a library is a function of its information content, which is infinitely expanding. In the holographic chamber, there is a telescope through which one can observe the boundary, outside of which is a true mirror that reflects the boundary back on itself in all directions.

Seventh Order, sonic data is being projected into the heavenly dome. As the potential territory increases in absolute size, so does the mirror. And the patterns encoded to preserve the infinite variations of data objects can be observed and experienced.

0: navigation interface calculates all possible variables and documents the movement from chaos to order in the chamber of memory. Once a cycle has been completed, a new code is generated and preserved.
1: Memory.
0: To access each copy, one must enter the chamber of replication, but once inside, all memory of other copies ceases to exist.
1: Memory.

0: The user is invited to discover patterns in the zone of recognition.
1: Memory.
0: An eternal network of information.

0: Just please be aware. You are contained within a library copy. Do not remove.
1: That was just Library Copy, Do Not Remove by Discovery Zone, a little bit of mystical sound collage from New York. Before that, we heard Double Moon by Emily A. Sprague, another New York artist, and that was off of a 7-inch release of the same name. Before that, we had Apophenia Part 2 by Interstates Reasoning, Yclept Thorn by Hawksmoore, Dance Floor by Brute Direct Discs, Some French Experimental. We had Consolation Prize by Webb Chapel and Archangel Michael and the Pacific by Dustin Wong. Coming up, we've got some more electronics, some goth and cold wave tracks. Then at 9 p.m., we'll have a whole lot of goth rock slash post-punk from Miss Teen America. 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

0: 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You just heard Thin Flesh by Traitors. And to go through this last segment of our journey we just had, we heard I'm No Angel by London After Midnight, Love Under Will by Fields of the Nephilim, Theoretical Jesus by Zabas, Animals Animo by The Mothmen, and Astralize by Marshall Cantarell. Now, without further ado, you are going to hear six songs by Miss Teen America performed live here in WPRB, followed by a short interview I had with the band. So stay tuned.
1: Hello, we're Miss Teen America. We're a gothic rock band from New York City, and this is us live.
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0: So I just want to thank you guys for coming out.
1: No, thanks.
0: Do you want to start by introducing yourself and saying a little bit about the band?
1: Sure. My name is TJ. I sing and write the lyrics for Miss Teen America.
2: Hi, my name is Ash. I'm the bassist, and I'm here as well.
3: Hi, I'm Jalen. I am one of the guitarists of Miss Teen America.
4: I'm Kai. I'm the other guitarist of Miss Teen America.
5: My name is Cameron. I'm the drummer for Miss Teen America.
0: Yeah. All right. So on the day that this is being recorded, your tour is starting.
1: Yes.
0: Is this your first, I guess, big tour?
1: It's our first anything tour, really.
0: How's that been?
1: I mean, good so far. We have our first show tonight. It's going to be our first time playing outside of New York City. I actually lied when I said it was our first Jersey show. I realized that I forgot
6: first
1: it.
6: First with this band.
1: Yeah, first with this lineup. It's been really good so far, but, you know, still so much more to come. We're very excited.
0: Yeah, and you recently put out your album For God and Country in May, I believe. And if I'm not mistaken, it's a concept album.
1: Yes.
0: Do you want to talk a little bit about that?
1: Yeah. So it's like a loose concept album. It doesn't necessarily fit perfectly in every song, but it's the story of an American man who enlists in the army only to find love in an enemy when he's fighting, and like the trials and tribulations of keeping it a secret and the power dynamics involved in, you know, one person being in the American military and the other being an enemy combatant.
0: And I know a while back you described your first three singles as kind of the beginning, middle, and end of that arc.
1: Yeah, yeah.
0: Did that change in any way as you've been continuing to work on it, or has it always been super?
1: That's a good question. Yeah, I think they still serve their purposes in the album. Like I do see Take Me Back as like the opening, and Savior as like the kind of like the introduction and exploration of the conflict, and Come With a Toy as the final, like, you know, chaotic ending, unhappy ending.
0: And this one can go to anyone. What have been like your favorite tracks to work on and play, I guess?
2: My favorite track was Stars, mostly because I added like in the chords to a little bit, and I'm a Peter Hook copy paste, so I just love doing that kind of thing, and it's a really fun song to play.
0: Nice. Anyone else want to?
2: Cam from the back, come on down.
5: Yeah, I think probably my favorite track to work on is definitely Alien. It's a very like high energy song, and kind of demands a lot out of me specifically. I mean, everyone for sure.
6: Everyone.
5: But yeah, it's just a very involved and super fun part. So
0: awesome. Yeah. Is there anything you've been wanting to be asked that no one has asked you yet?
6: Where'd you hide the bodies?
0: Sorry, it's kind of very.
1: Oh,
0: like,
1: wow.
0: Vague.
1: I don't know. That was really
6: Where'd
1: good.
6: Where'd you hide the bodies?
3: How my day is going.
0: How is your day going?
1: How is your day going, Jalen?
0: It's good.
1: Yeah?
6: So, you having a good day, Jalen?
1: Jalen's day is going good because they're sitting shotgun with me.
3: True.
1: So that is the only reason why it's doing awesome.
0: And my last question is, by the time this airs, which will probably be July 7th, the tour will be finished.
1: Yes.
0: So what is next on the agenda for you guys?
1: Ooh. I mean, we still want to keep playing out and whatnot, but we would really like to, or at least I would like to really move on to new music. I mean, I love the first album and everything, but it's been, you know, I feel like it's not run its course, but it will have run its course by the time.
6: For you, it's been a couple years.
1: Yeah, it's been a lot of, like, a lot of these songs are older as well. Like, were written not in 2026 or 2025. So I feel ready. And I think we're ready because this is a new lineup. And I think one of the things that I always say that I love about this lineup is that the others don't really, or I guess, like, besides me and Ash, like, I wouldn't say that the others are really into goth music. So I think they offer interesting perspectives because they don't come at it from the angle that I come at it from. And I think that that is something that can really separate us from other artists, because we don't want to be just like another copycat goth band. I think I'm excited to see how we could all blend our things and still stay true to what we want while doing that.
0: Nice. Which like direction do you see yourself going in with that?
1: I would say that I want, or does someone else want to answer first, and then I'll say what I have to say?
2: We got this new genre of music. It's called brickcore. Y'all are gonna love it. It's gonna suck. It's gonna change the world. I swear to God.
1: No. Clip that. Anyone else? No fresh.
7: I just think you should.
1: Oh, I think what I want is I want the, because I feel like at least for the first album we have more poppy songs and more aggressive songs, and it's kind of like that. That's something that I like about us, that it's not just one type of sound, it's kind of like two. So I want the aggressive songs to become even more aggressive on this next one, and I want the poppy songs to be even more poppy.
0: Interesting, yeah.
1: Kind of like really lean into everything and turn it up even more.
0: All right, that's all the questions I have. Yay! Thank you again so much for coming out.
1: Thank you for having us.
0: Horrible weather.
1: Yeah, dude. Oh, my God. Thank you again.
0: Yeah, your first show is tonight, so
1: yes!
0: Good luck with that.
1: Thank you.
0: Right. Yay! That was Miss Teen America, and the tracks you heard were Stars, Take Me Back, Savior, Angels, Alien, and Come With a Toy, all off of their 2026 album, For God and Country. Follow them online. They play a lot of shows in the Philly, New York, New Jersey area, and they are all very affordable. Now, to round out our night, we got some more electronics, some goth and post-punk variants. So thank you so much for listening, and let's carry on.

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That was just Muslin by Nagamatsu. Before that, we had King Killer by Neutral Mute, Subways of Your Mind by FEX, Drain by Night of the Hunter, Strange Earwork by Microwaves, Lou Coverin Rescue by The True Faith, some Philly Goth. We had What Are You Gonna Do Now by Carla Del Forno, and we had Just Briefly by De Deluce. Now we have about an hour left. For any songs you may have missed on the playlist or to drop by, say something in the chat, check out WPRB.com. And for that last hour, we have a bit more gothy stuff coming up. We have a lot of international tracks and a lot of experimental stuff to fill that time. So let's dive right in.

You're listening to WPRB 103.3. You just heard I'm a New Person, Ma'am by Country Teasers. Before that, we have been hearing Vaughn by La Malisha, Ice in Our Eyes by Also, Dupress by Michael Columbia, Pandemonium by Heaven Piercer, a Finnish experimental metal project. We heard Well Sit in the Train by Pirna Talu from Grenoble, France. We heard LSD by AUS from Germany. We heard Spread the Germicide by Maze from Japan. We heard Tom Guido Philosophically Stoogey by Monoshock. And we heard World on Fire by Crime of Passing. Now, unfortunately, our time here together on False Polychronicon is coming to an end, but I have a few more songs for you. You're going to hear Space to Bakersfield by Black Mountain and Boundary Missing a Reactor by Blazin. Thank you so much for tuning in this week. I am DJ Orion, and I will see you next time.

0: Woe to you, O earth and sea, for the devil sends the beast with wrath, because he knows the time is short. Let him who hath understanding reckon the number of the beast, for it is a human number. Its number
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Up next, experimental Ukrainian folk. 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I always appreciate any visitors in there. Stick around and stay tuned until 1 a.m. And we're going to keep it going. We'll go through some swells, some lulls, as we go through the three courses of this program. So my name is Chef Patty. This is Beats 2, and thank you

I wanted you. And I was looking for you. But I couldn't find you. I wanted you. And I was looking for you all day. But I couldn't find you. I couldn't find you. You're walking, and you don't always realize it, but you're always falling. With each step, you fall forward slightly, and then catch yourself from falling. Over and over, you're falling. And then catching yourself from falling. And this is how you can be walking and falling at the same time.

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Right now you're listening to MC Schmidt and John Berndt, otherwise known as Matmos. They make beautiful, beautiful music. Their last record, Metallic Life Review, was constructed all with the sounds of plucking metal. They also date each other. I think they're married, actually. They're amazing. This is off their newest release, Cloud Machines, under a different alter ego. Just their names, MC Schmidt and John Berndt. This track's called Fragile Parlor Music. It's very beautiful. Stick around and stay tuned. I've got some more stuff for you. I'll do a backlog of the previous tracks in a little bit, but I'll let you enjoy this first. Again, you're listening to WPRB Prince.

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1: I'm just sitting
0: down. Oh, I know.

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My name is Chef Patty, and this is Beats 2. Alright, here we are. You can hear the bubbles brewing behind me. You can hear the stew coming together right now. You're just listening to a track by Satanic Cult Shop. The track is called Saddam Fed Birds While Jailed. This is off of the album Archimedes Donos Funky Heratos, released in 2010, which I believe is the name of a... I'm pretty sure it's the name of a famous play, but I'm not qualified to talk about such things. Before that, you're listening to a track by Porcelain called Overly Telling Shrug of the Shoulders. You are analyzing these people so much, it's weird. Starring Nick Camosa off of My Video Store, Descent, and Disquiet in Fleeting Blinks. I'm not going to announce all the tracks, I'm just going to talk about the new and the exciting ones before that. Okay, yes, that last Porcelain track was also new, but before that, you're listening to Storm Drunk Whale, the track Two Trees off of Forever Ever Nostalgia Image Sound album. Before that, Native Waiter by Stefan Kogel and Peter Stapleton, a re-release by Silt Breeze, but I believe, which is a Philly-based record label, but I believe the artists are from New Zealand. Either way, really great cowboy rock. Before that, Nine of Swords by Webb Chapel off of another Philly-based independent record label, Strange Mono. The album's called Vernon Manor. It just came out a few weeks ago. Just check it out. Before that, you're listening to Marbra off of Pola off of a very beautiful ambient album, Pola Meets Lyrica, released in 2005. Before that, MC Schmidt and John Berndt. Before that, Nerosta Steel with New Love off of My Skyscraper, a new album. It's very great. It reminds me a lot of the artist Cooper B. Handy and or Lucy. Before that, you're listening to Sioko's Sphinx in the Night off of the Soil album released in 1986. Fun fact, that track was produced by Joe Hisaishi, who you may know from the Studio Ghibli soundtracks, only about 2 years before... What is the most famous Studio Ghibli movie that he's very known for? I believe My Neighbor Totoro. You can kind of hear in the production. It is amazing. Also, he didn't really make any other songs quite like this. So it's kind of sad, but great track. Before that, Body Blow by Primary Industry off of Ultramarine. Before that, Walking and Falling by, of course, Laurie Anderson. Really beautiful spoken word about falling, not falling. Before that, Poliwana, The Hunt by Kukorbila Smirt, off of Recordings 1990 to 1993, re-released in 2024. And that catches you up with the first track where I played Rialto by A Certain Ratio. This next one is a new track called Liana is a Quiet Meow by A Lily. We're going to pick up the pace a little bit. Stick around and stay tuned. Got an hour more beats to an hour 15 or so. And thank you so much.

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Time for a little palate cleanser at the hour mark. This is DJ Pleed's PA700. And here's a DJ Pleed to you. And WPRB wants you to know about BeSafe Rx. 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My name's Chef Patty, this is Beats 2. I'll catch you in a little bit and I'll tell you what you've been listening to. Thank you for listening.

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You're listening to WPRB Princeton, community supported independent radio. You were just listening to a track by Ski Mask off of an Extras release that came out not too long ago, maybe about a week or so. The track was called Magic Dub. Before that, you're listening to Geeson 5 by Pulse Emitter with a lot of really beautiful, like, I say most songs are beautiful because I have the privilege of saying that I only play the beautiful stuff. Mm-hmm. But a lot of really nice guitar sounds, like synthesized guitar sounds. This is off of Hopsu Mountain, Chicago-based record label, with a lot of really cool experimental stuff before that. DJ Pleads PA-700 off the album Please, really new release too, off of Small Town Supersound. Before that, Cooling Pools by Mossy Place off of Empty Wall Meadow Green, released on Brit Direct Discs, a French record label. Before that, Cindy Lee's Operation off of An Act of Tenderness, released in 2018, off of Superior Viaduct. Before that, you're listening to a track that I can't really name. She comes to WPRB.com/chat to see the full thing. It's not really words, you're not missing out on that. But it's off a new album. Ambient producer from India, I believe, that has been making stuff like this for a while. Before that, Liana is a Quiet Meow by Lily off of Wake, Colon, Sleep, released originally in 2006. Before that was the previous mic break. So you didn't miss too much. Stick around and stay tuned. We've got some more stuff coming up later. Some Philadelphia-based electronic indie. Some New York City-based Philly club. And even more. Stick around and stay tuned.

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My name is Shif Pouty. This is Beat Stew. I've only have you for about 19 or so more minutes. I'm going to make a count. You're just listening to Angel Orphan by Clara Circus off of a split single between Angel Orphan and... Sorry, split single as in two singles, two sides. So it's not split between anything. Not split between anyone. This was released on Nagomu Records in 1987, and I don't know too much about the girls behind this, but apparently they met at a punk show and... the rest is history. Before that, Manivelle by Anadola Mary Cloak off of the most recent album, Manivelle, released by Pingy Pong Records. Before that, Kapiak Tumani Negribi by Chichiatlani Pastyunki off of Mienya Stiesias, released in 1995, Latvian-based synth-pop. Always, you know, fills my heart, to be honest. Always makes me so happy. Before that, you're listening to Mrs. Suharto Man by Not Drowning Waving, an Australian-based band. Elise Suharto is an Indonesian politician from back in the day. I do feel a little irresponsible for not being able to say too much about him. This is off the album Another Pond, released in 2007. Before that, Double Moon by Emily A. Sprague, off of the single released in 2026 by Revenge International. Before that, Swag by Glorp. That track, you would not have heard otherwise. It's unreleased. It's off their upcoming album that releases on the 17th of July. So 10 days, actually, you got to hear it from this really percussive-focused electronic music group, which is perfect for Beat Stew. Honestly, I should have Glorp do a live set, I should ask them very kindly. This is off of Glorp Life. Again, that's Glorp with two O's. Philly-based percussive electronic music. Need I say more? Before that, Tatiana Jane's Deck for Ride off of Discordia, the EP released by Ed Banger, or upcoming EP just this year. Before that, another very recent single off of the new album, Okay, That's a Great Idea, because if I do that, then by Melania Cole off of Philly-based record label Julia's Wars Recordings, which recently had a five-year anniversary, and they had DIY shows or slash parties in three different cities to celebrate. Isn't that cool? I believe Boston, New York City, and Philadelphia, and I think they got Alex G to do a live set for them as well, which is incredible. I think it was at First Unitarian Church. If you were at that show, come to wprb.com/chat. Let me know how it went. Before that, Pop Dream by DJ Swisha off Best of Luck, released this year. New York-based producer making Philly beats, or Philly club beats, which is really, really cool. Now I'm going to try to keep the energy up, but really, it's not looking good. It's not looking grim. I have a lot of reverb focused, a lot of very nice and laid back music for the rest of the evening. Stuff that you can hear in some washed out countryside, where all the color is bleached into the land. This is The Passions, the track I'm in Love with German Film Star. You're from WPRB Princeton Community Supported Independent Radio. I'm on every Tuesday night, 11 p.m. to 1 a.m. Working in Chicago, that's 10 to midnight for you.

listening to WPRB Princeton, community-supported, independent radio. My name's Chef Patty. This is Beats 2. This has been Beats 2. This was Beats 2. This will be Beats 2. This is the track Abomination Plateaus featuring John, also Bennett, off of Music for the Paintings of Vedran Kopil, released in 2026 by Pacific City Discs, off of the artist's name The Spectacle of Light Abductions 2, also a side project by Spencer Clark. Before that, Moonlight by Kate Kennan off of Shadows, released in 2026. Really beautiful psychedelic album with amazing drone workings. Before that, you're listening to a track by Shalayan Orphan, track 100 Hands off of Helleborin, released in 1987 by One Little Independent Records. Before that, I'm in Love with the German Film Star by The Passions off of 30,000 Feet Over China, released in 81. And that catches you up with the last mic break. I played a lot of 80s music today. I think tonight has been half between 80s tracks and also 2026 tracks. It's all very swoopy. It's all very lush. It's been a vivid experience. I tried to make a lot of different sounds to give you the most saturated experience I could imagine. Next time, who knows? Who even knows? Maybe I'll lead into the palate cleansers a little bit more. Maybe I'll do a DDR-themed bass show. Stick around and stay tuned. I'm on next week, same time, same spot, 103.3 FM on that dial, WPRP.com, online everywhere. Thank you so much for listening. I'm going to let this tune out. Have a wonderful rest of your night. It's Wednesday morning, 1 a.m. Or I guess it's Tuesday night. Maybe you're working the late night shift. Maybe you're still kind of pumped. You have work at 9 a.m. or 8 a.m. or 7 a.m. Depends on where you work tomorrow morning. But if you're spending your valuable time with me, spending maybe even a chunk of your supposedly 8 hours of sleep that every worker needs, listening to this program, thank you so much for listening. And thank you so much again. 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

The following program is a rebroadcast of a show which previously aired on WPRB.

You are listening to WPRB, Princeton, New Jersey, community-supported independent radio. That was Yo-Yo Ma performing some Japanese traditionals. This is something else. I am not the usual host of this show. My name is Eberg Lisondo. Shout out to Robin. Letting me sub in on this 5th of July. This is actually probably my last time on air here at WPRB. I am moving back to where I'm from, Portland, in a week or so. I don't have the full calendar in my head. But, you know, I'm just here wanting to play some of my favorite things I played over this past season, few favorite things from the stacks. But we're going to start it off with some instrumentals, you know, cool off after it's been so hot these past couple of days. We're going to start off with this amazing rendition of Lift Every Voice and Sing. This is Melvin Gibbs. Hope you enjoy.

We are 28 minutes past the hour. We started off the show with Melvin Gibbs with Lift Every Voice and Sing, traditional hymn that became was written by the poet James Weldon Johnson, and became very popularized through the NAACP in the earliest 20th century, sometimes referred to as the Black National Anthem. And I am absolutely, you know, amazed by the way that this rendition focuses on bass. I'm a bass player, and I don't usually get to hear stuff like that. So I was really excited to hear about this version and play it for you all on air. After that was El Michel's Affair with the instrumental from Open Season off of the record 24 Hour Sports. Then Azalea Snail with Up the Junction, another record from this year, Gentle Mental. I love the Omnichord and the way that the Omnichord takes center place in this record. A lot of times, you know, a band will have an Omnichord for a song or two, but I think it's really interesting that it's really the focal point of this record. After that, Mary Lattimore with Music for Applying Shimmering Eyeshadow off of the 2023 record Goodbye Hotel Arcata. Mary Lattimore is probably my most played artist on WPRB. I think her harp playing just works well for any occasion, including this one on this hot, hot summer day. And then after that is a really cool track that just blew me away the first time I heard it. Alexander Noyce with Comfort in Dull Company off of Perpetually Forever, 2026 off of Orenda Records. I don't even know how some of those juxtapositions and sounds were made. It's just so fun to listen to, and I highly recommend checking out that whole record. And then we ended with Emily Robb with Dance Music off of the soundtrack of The Space Between Attack and Decay, a short experimental science fiction film from our friends down in Philadelphia. All right, 12:31 right now. Going to continue on with some instrumental grooves before moving on to other fun things. All right.

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We started off that set with Evolutionary Jazz Band with the song Phyllis's Fridge off of the original compilation of PDX Pop Now. They release a PDX Pop Now CD, I believe, every year, highlighting some of the best acts in Portland. I remember when I first got to the WPRB studio and I saw this CD, my eyes just opened wide because I was so excited to see it in the stacks. Following that, Arturo Fergil and the Afro-Latin Jazz Orchestra with Guajira Simple, off of the record Cuba, The Conversation Continues, a collaboration between Cuban and American jazz artists. Then Esperanza Spalding with Ponte de Arguella, off of the self-titled record from 2008. Gabriel Vicens with Stray Dogs off of Niebla, from earlier this year. And then Hadley Kalaman with Quadravium. But WPRB wants you to know about Resistencia en Acción, New Jersey. Resistencia is a grassroots migrant justice organization working under the mission of educating, empowering, and organizing migrant communities to defend and protect our human and civil rights. 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To learn more, visit www.resistenciaenaccionnj.org. That's resistenciaenaccionnj.org. 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Coming up, the great Fela Kuti.

34 minutes past the hour. Switched it up a little bit, got us out of instrumental jazzy stuff. Though not entirely, you know, we started off with Relicuti with Mr. Follow Follow off of the vitally important record Zombie from 1976. After that was this band I found that I find really interesting called Soyuz. I believe I'm pronouncing that right. They're Belarusian. I've never pronounced a word in Belarusian before, so I hope I did not butcher that. The song I played was the title song, Krok. It's a collaboration between these Belarusian musicians and musicians from Sao Paulo, which I find really interesting and segues perfectly into Minyo Crusaders with Shimo Suibushi from Japan with Love. I played another track from this new record for Minyo Crusaders earlier this week. The thing that I find really inspiring about them is how, you know, in their original sort of records, they were really playing Latin and jazz tunes and adding folk songs on top of it. Whereas I think that song really shows how they're really coming into their own sound in this new record. After that, Ali Farka Touré with Timbaga off of the 87 self-titled. And then that last track was a new one from Jordan Patterson, Cinderella off of Songs from a Valley Girl. All right, more to come in the about hour and a half that I have left with you all. Today, we're going to continue on with some Iron and Wine.

You are listening to WPRB, Princeton, New Jersey community-supported independent radio. We started off that last set, like I said, with Iron and Wine, with Upward Over the Mountain, off of the 2002 record, The Creek Drank the Cradle, off of Sub Pop. After that, some Sahara Blues, Emdu Mokhtar, with Kamane Darhanin, off of Ilana the Creator from 2018. Then after that, Tani Warren with Izar Ha Tenere from Aman Iman Waters Life. Then we heard this Santana tune that I think shows how at times underrated Santana might be as a guitarist. I think, you know, there are some more popular singles than this instrumental tune, Incident at Nash Hashbor. But I think it really shows his talent as a guitarist. And then we ended that last set with Alton Goon with Siet Sidine, off of their 2023 record, Ashk. Just 2 minutes past the hour right now. I have about 58 minutes left. We're going to start off the hour with the great Magnolia Electric Company.

I am back, 25 minutes past the hour. We started off with Magnolia Electric Company with Such Pretty Eyes for a Snake, off of Trials and Errors from 2005. Someone in the chat said, I heard this on WPRB a couple of weeks ago. I downloaded the LP and I just can't stop listening to it. It's fantastic. WPRB is the greatest radio station of all time. Thank you for those kind words about WPRB, and I definitely agree with that. Following that tune, we had Melania Cole with this single I'm really excited about, Parallel, from the upcoming record, Okay, That's a Great Idea, Because If I Do It Then, off of Julia's War Recordings. Then Squid, Swing in a Dream. I just love how that song feels here in the studio. I remember when I first subbed here, there was just such energy with those guitar lines that I just had to play it one last time. Then La Securite with Princesse, from their new record Bingo. And then we ended with Fishman's 1, 2, 3, 4 from Neo Yankees Holiday. Have just over 30 minutes left with you all. I'm really going to play some of my favorite things from the WPRB stacks. Starting off with Ray Barreto. I used to play this song a little too often, but I hope you'll indulge me because this song is so powerful in its lyrics and composition and everything else. So I hope you enjoy.

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You just heard Ray Barreto with Indestructible, Soren Baronian with Ciro Yerk, Asha Bosley with Joanie Johnnyman, and Alice Coltrane with Journey in Sachinata. I'm just about out of time. I have one last longer tune to play for you all. Thank you so much for listening, or if you've ever tuned into my show on Sunday mornings this past season, I'm eternally grateful. Being on WPRB has made me a better listener, a better musician, and I'm so grateful to have been able to share this space with all of you. To close out the show for today, this is a instrumental jam from the band Verity Den. Thank you so much.

travelling through the air. Aye, I can, lad. It's a-coming from over there. Over the hills, down in the valley, there's no buildings there.

chess as the sky did turn to night. I shield my eyes and hide from the bright of day and cast the stone deep into the field of man and hide in shame. And lo, the flag raised in vain, and close my mind to this lost day and shield my body with ferns of grey and ask no more of life unsaved and smile no more and lay here scathed, become the tombstone of my grave.

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Welcome to another edition of Classical Discoveries, which is in its 30th consecutive year on the air. I am your host, Marvin Rosen, and I'm with you every Wednesday morning from 7 to 10. I am also with you now from 7 to 10 a.m. on Thursday mornings for the summer series, Treasures of Early Music. Thank you so much for joining me today. Well, you were just listening to Jefferson's March, which was composed by the blind American composer Oliver Shaw, who lived from 1779 until 1848. The work dedicated to Thomas Jefferson was just performed by Three Notched Road, the Virginia Baroque Ensemble. Music by Oliver Shaw. Well, today is the second of five consecutive Wednesday morning programs devoted to music by American composers. This five-part series is titled American Music for the 250th. Hope you all had a wonderful holiday. Later this hour, you will hear music of William Flanagan, Neil Stipp, Daniel Dorff, and others. We are going to go now, though, to music of Emmylou Deamer, who lived from 1927 all the way until 2024. She studied at the Yale School of Music and at the Eastman School of Music. Emmylou Deamer joined the faculty of the University of California, Santa Barbara, in 1971 and was professor emeritus from 1991 until her death in 2024. She received a number of awards and composed a wide variety of music. Well, we are going to listen to the Suite for Violin and Piano by Emmylou Deamer. This will be performed by violinist Philip Fixer along with the composer at the piano. The work dating from 2008 is in three movements. We begin with Summer Day, that is followed by Elegy, and finally by Jazz Romp. This is music of Emmylou Deamer. This is her suite for violin and piano.

That was music of Emma Lou Deemer, who lived from 1927 all the way until 2024. And you were just listening to her suite for violin and piano dating from 2008, as performed by violinist Philip Fixer, along with the composer Emma Lou Deemer at the piano. Once again, that was the suite for violin and piano by Emma Lou Deemer. The time is 7:21, and we are going to move on now to music by a composer we don't hear too much about. William Flanagan, born in 1923, committed suicide in 1969 at the age of only 46. He wrote a number of vocal works and greatly admired the music of Maurice Ravel, David Diamond, and Aaron Copland. We are going to hear an orchestral work of William Flanagan. This is a concert ode dating from 1951, as performed by the Imperial Philharmonic of Tokyo, conducted by William Strickland. We hear a concert ode by William Flanagan.

The Imperial Philharmonic of Tokyo was conducted by William Strickland in a concert ode by William Flanagan, who was born in 1923 and sadly committed suicide in 1969 at the age of 46. The work was written in 1951. Once again, that was music by a very gifted composer, William Flanagan, whom we lost way too soon. Well, WPRB wants you to know about Good Grief. 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And this has been a public service announcement from WPRB Princeton, community-supported independent radio.

That was the Kiowa Apache War Dance by Carlos Troyer, who lived from 1837 until 1920. The work was just performed by pianist Cecile Licard. Carlos Troyer is most well known for his arrangements of traditional Native American melodies. The time is 7:36, and we continue our music by American composers with a composition by Neil Stipp, who was born in 1953. He studied at the University of Southern California and at UCLA. Neil Stipp is a teacher and organist as well as a composer. His music has been premiered in Moldova as well as in Poland, Greece, Ukraine, Canada, and the United States. We are going to hear the String Quartet No. 2, dating from 2014, as performed by the X Quartet. This chamber work is in four movements: Capriccio, Aria, Passacaglia, and finally Rondo. This is the String Quartet No. 2 by Neil Stipp, which was written in 2014.

Music by Neil Stipp, who was born in 1953, and that was his string quartet number 2, dating from 2014, as performed by the X Quartet. The work was in 4 movements, Capriccio, Aria, Passacaglia, and finally, Rondo. Once again, that was the 2nd string quartet by Neil Stipp. Well, we will be going to music by Daniel Dorff right after this work by John Carbon, who was born in Chicago in 1951. He studied at Rice University and at the University of California, Santa Barbara. Well, in 2023, John Carbon composed a sequel to his collection, Astro Dogs, which is titled, yes, you guessed it, Astro Cats. We are going to listen now to Saharan Cheetah Sagittarius from Astro Cats, as performed by Stephen Graff.

Pianist Stephen Graff just performed Saharan Cheetah Sagittarius from Astro Cats by John Carbon, who was born in Chicago in 1951. Well, we are going to move from a piece about a cat to one about a mouse. Daniel Dorff was born in 1956 and studied at Cornell University as well as at the University of Pennsylvania with George Crumb. Daniel Dorff, who has written many works for woodwinds, is vice president of publishing for Theodore Presser. We listen now to Daniel Dorff's Dance Music for Mr. Mouse, a cartoon ballet for E-flat clarinet and piano. This composition, dating from 1981, will be played by Elizabeth Crawford, who is our performer on E-flat clarinet. She is joined by pianist Laurie Roden. We listen now to Dance Music for Mr. Mouse, a cartoon ballet by Daniel Dorff.

You were just listening to Dance Music for Mr. Mouse, a cartoon ballet for E-flat clarinet and piano by Daniel Dorff, who was born in 1956. The composition, dating from 1981, was just performed by Elizabeth Crawford, who was our player on E-flat clarinet. She was joined by pianist Laurie Roden, and that was from an Albany Records release. Once again, you heard Daniel Dorff's Dance Music for Mr. Mouse, a cartoon ballet for E-flat clarinet and piano. Well, good morning. It is 3 minutes after 8 on Wednesday, July 8th, and you are tuned to WPRB, Princeton, New Jersey, community-supported independent radio at 103.3 FM or online at WPRB.com. Welcome to another edition of Classical Discoveries, which is in its 30th consecutive year on the air. I am your host, Marvin Rosen, and I'm with you every Wednesday morning from 7 to 10 a.m. I am also with you now from 7 to 10 a.m. on Thursday mornings for the summer series, Treasures of Early Music. Thank you so much for joining me today. Today we are focusing once again on music by American composers.

You were just listening to America Themes for Orchestra by Dion Nielsen Price, who was born in 1934. The work, a tribute to the victims and heroes of the attack on September 11, 2001, is a potpourri, as you could hear, of well-known American tunes. The National Symphony of Ukraine was conducted by John McLaughlin Williams. Once again, that was America Themes for Orchestra by Dion Nielsen Price. Well, I just want to remind you that if you want more information about today's program, you can go to my website at www.classicaldiscoveries.org. You can also email me directly at marvinarosen@gmail.com. Well, we are going to listen now to a major work by Stacy Garrop, who was born in 1969. She lives in the Chicago area and studied at the University of Michigan Ann Arbor, at the University of Chicago, and at Indiana University. Stacy Garrop taught composition at Roosevelt University from 2000 until 2016, before beginning her freelance career as a composer. She has received many awards and commissions and has composed a wide variety of works. We are going to listen now to the recently released Invictus for solo, piano, and orchestra, dating from 2024. Now, the English poet, critic, and editor William Ernest Henley was diagnosed with a tubercular bone disease at the age of 12, which resulted in the eventual amputation of his left leg. While hospital-bound from 1873 until 1875, he wrote the poem Invictus as a testament of his determination to live with just his right leg. The poem inspired the work we hear right now. We hear Invictus for piano and orchestra of Stacy Garrop, as performed by pianist Marta Aznavourian, along with the Chicago Philharmonic, conducted by Scott Speck. And this is from a recent release on the Sadie label. This work is in 4 movements. This is a composition of Stacy Garrop. We hear Invictus for solo piano and orchestra, dating from 2024.

That was music by Stacy Garrop, who was born in 1969, and you were just listening to Invictus for piano and orchestra, dating from 2024. In our performance, you heard pianist Marta Aznvourian, along with the Chicago Philharmonic, conducted by Scott Speck. And that was from a recent release on the Sadie label. Once again, that was music by Stacy Garrop. Well, we will be going to a composition of Kenneth Fuchs right after we turn our attention to this.

That was one of the very beautiful compositions by Dan Forrest, who was born in 1978. That work titled The Sun Never Sets was written in 2017. The text was by Hafiz, who was a 14th century Persian Sufi poet. In our performance, you heard cellist Matthew Sharp, along with members of Voces 8. Once again, you just heard The Sun Never Sets by Dan Forrest. We continue our American music now with a composition of Kenneth Fuchs, who was born in 1956 and recently celebrated his 70th birthday on July 1st. He studied at the Juilliard School and is currently professor of composition at the University of Connecticut. Kenneth Fuchs has recorded 5 albums with the London Symphony conducted by Joanne Faletta. The last of these won the 2018 Grammy Award in the category Best Classical Compendium. Kenneth Fuchs has written a wide range of music, and we will hear his American Rhapsody, Romance for Violin and Orchestra, dating from 2008. In our performance, we hear violinist Solomia Ivakhiv, along with the National Symphony of Ukraine, conducted by Volodymyr Sirenko. And this is from a Centaur release titled Poems and Rhapsodies. We listen now to music by Kenneth Fuchs. This is his American Rhapsody, Romance for Violin and Orchestra.

Music by Kenneth Fuchs, who was born in 1956 and recently celebrated his 70th birthday on July 1st. And you were just listening to The American Rhapsody, Romance for Violin and Orchestra, dating from 2008. In our performance, you heard violinist Solomia Ivakhiv, along with the National Symphony of Ukraine, conducted by Volodymyr Sirenko. And that was from a Centaur release titled Poems and Rhapsodies. Once again, that was The American Rhapsody, Romance for Violin and Orchestra by Kenneth Fuchs. Well, good morning. It is 2 minutes after 9 on Wednesday, July 8th, and you are tuned to WPRB, Princeton, New Jersey, community-supported independent radio at 103.3 FM or online at WPRB.com. Welcome to another edition of Classical Discoveries, which is in its 30th consecutive year on the air. I am your host, Marvin Rosen, and I'm with you every Wednesday morning from 7 to 10 a.m. I am also with you now from 7 to 10 a.m. on Thursday mornings for the summer series, Treasures of Early Music. Thank you so much for joining me. Today is the second of 5 consecutive Wednesday morning programs devoted to music by American composers. This 5-part series is titled American Music for the 250th. Well, between now and the end of the program, you will hear music of Deborah Kay, Beth Anderson, Sarah Kirkland Snyder, and Jeffrey Mumford. Before we hear these works, we are going to hear a composition of Zach Browning, who was born in 1953. The Irish Times proclaimed that he is bringing together the procedures of high musical art with a taste of popular culture. We are going to hear Soul Prophecy, dating from 2024, as performed by pianists Alice Vieira and Ruben Lopez, along with percussionist Francisco Ribeiro and Tiago Diaz. We listen to music of Zach Browning.

That was music of Zach Browning, who was born in 1953, and you were just listening to Soul Prophecy, dating from 2024, as performed by pianist Alice Vieira and Ruben Lopez, along with percussionists Francisco Ribeiro and Tiago Diaz. Once again, that was music by Zach Browning.

Violin by Johann Sebastian Bach. Turning in Time was written for violinist Kinga Augustin, whom we hear in our performance. This is music of Deborah Kay.

Violinist Kinga Augustin just performed Turning in Time by Deborah Kay, who was born in 1956. Turning in Time was written in 2018 and was inspired by the Chaconne from the Partita No. 2 in D minor for solo violin by J.S. Bach. Once again, that was Turning in Time by Deborah Kay. We are going to move on now to a composition of Beth Anderson, who was born in 1950. She studied with John Cage, Terry Riley, and Robert Ashley, and has composed new romantic music, text sound works, and music theater events. She has written many pieces referred to as swales, which are works featuring newly composed musical snippets in a variety of styles, which are heard back to back. We are going to hear Rosemary Swale, dating from 1986, as performed by the Rubio String Quartet. This is music of Beth Anderson.

The Rubio String Quartet just performed Rosemary Swale by Beth Anderson, who was born in 1950, and that was from a New World Records release titled Beth Anderson, Swales and Angels. Once again, you heard Rosemary Swale. Well, we move on now to some piano music of Sarah Kirkland Snyder, who was born right here in Princeton, New Jersey in 1973. She studied at New York University as well as at the Yale School of Music. We hear The Currents by Sarah Kirkland Snyder. This work, dating from 2012, will be performed by pianist Jessica Johnson.

That was music of Sarah Kirkland Snyder, who was born, as I said, right here in Princeton, New Jersey in 1973. And that was her piano composition, The Current, dating from 2012. The pianist was Jessica Johnson. Once again, that was The Current by Sarah Kirkland Snyder. Well, we move from a work for solo piano to one for solo viola by Jeffrey Mumford, who was born in 1954. He has received many, many awards and honors, and we will hear Wending, dating from 2001, as performed on the Sono Luminous release by Alicia Nelson. We listen to music of Jeffrey Mumford. This is titled Wending.

That was music by Jeffrey Mumford, who was born in 1954, and you were just listening to the composition Wending, dating from 2001, as performed by Alicia Nelson. Music once again by Jeffrey Mumford, music for solo, viola. Well, that work was written in 2001, as our final piece is also written in 2001. We hear Zest, Fanfare for Orchestra by Carson Kuman, as performed by the Moravian Philharmonic Orchestra, conducted by Vit Mitska. We listen now to music of Carson Kuman, also composed in 2001.

Well, our final official composition was by Carson Kuman, and that was his Zest Fanfare for Orchestra, dating from 2001, as performed by the Moravian Philharmonic Orchestra, conducted by Vit Mitska. Music of Carson Kuman. Well, KPC will be coming up in just a few minutes, and I will be back tomorrow morning at 7 for Treasures of Early Music, and do hope you can join me for that. Thank you for joining me today. Have a wonderful day. And again, I will see you tomorrow at 7 a.m. right here on WPRB. All the best.

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WPRB Princeton Community Supported Independent Radio. I am KPC. This show is called Not Truth But Effect. It's easy for me to say. I'm going to be here for a couple of hours playing some new music, a couple of older tracks too. I just came back from Pittsburgh. It's been a summer of driving so far. 2 weeks ago, I drove to Memphis and back, and now we drove to Pittsburgh back, which was a lot shorter a drive, which was good. It was only one day instead of two or three. Pittsburgh was fun. We went to AnthroCon this year, as we did last year, my family and I. If you're not familiar with AnthroCon, you can look it up. It's quite excellent, and it's the second largest AnthroCon in the United States, the largest being, I believe, in Rosemont, Illinois, in December. And it's always fun. It's over the 4th of July weekend, so there's fireworks and other things to do. But it's very surreal watching the furries walk down the street in full regalia. It's quite cool, and the outfits are amazing if you haven't seen them in person. Pictures online don't quite do justice. And the people are amazing. It's sort of this celebration of otherness and belonging and neurodivergence and you name it. Everyone is accepted, and it's such a great environment to be in. If you haven't tried it, even if you're not a furry, you should definitely check out an AnthroCon. There's one coming up actually in Philadelphia next month, early August. It's called Furrydelphia that they have every year. It's not quite as big as the Pittsburgh and the Illinois ones, but it's pretty cool. So check it out. I'll be at that one too. So yeah. Anyway, we're going to hear new music from Aaron Fraser. He has a new 7-inch single out in front of his forthcoming second solo album. We'll get to that during the funk. The Bug Club have a brand new album out called Every Single Muscle out on Sub Pop. We'll get to a track from that as well. We're also going to hear from Tacoma Park. Their new album is called Baltimore. It's an all-instrumental thing, but it's... I'm not even going to say, but it's quite awesome. A lot of instrumental things are quite awesome, including this one. We started off the show with A La La's and their track called Strange Heat, the opening track from their 2016 album Calico Review. That was released on Mexican Summer. That was their third album. They now have five. They're from Los Angeles. We're going to continue now with another new band called Tinfoil and a track from their album from last year called Chicken Sandwich. This song is called I Love This Song Bar and Grill. 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

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Thank you for tuning in today. I'm KPC. The show is called Not Truth But Effect on Wednesday mornings for the summer. Thank you for tuning in. We just turned up the heat, although the heat wave finally broke. It's actually quite nice out there right now, 75 degrees here in Princeton, New Jersey. That was Any Trouble, and their track Turning Up the Heat, originally released back in 1980 on their debut full-length album, Where Are All the Nice Girls? Released on Stiff Records. I got it from the compilation Girls Are Always Right, also released on Stiff and Cherry Red Records in 2002, compiling that entire album, I believe, and a whole bunch more stuff, including some unreleased stuff, I believe, until 2002, of course. Before that, we heard some newer music. The band was called Sweet Harm, and their track called Cool Blood from their new album released last year called Certain Sun, released on Salinas Records. They are from New York, and this is their debut full-length. Good stuff. Also, brand new music from a band called High Psy. That's one word, all caps. Their forthcoming album is called Once Bend, due to come out any day now on Joyful Noise Records. I played the track called Plastic Designed Spoon-like. And as I said, this is their debut. They are from Chicago. And that was featuring Max Jeffy on what I assume is vocals. We also heard from some punk from Florida, courtesy of a band called Tiger 54. All one word, all caps. From their debut, self-titled full-length from last year, I played the track called The Alone Crowd. A really great song. This album was released on Distordida Records. So self-referred to as a female-fronted multimedia electronic synth-punk band from St. Petersburg, Florida. As I said, this is their first album. They've had a handful of singles and EPs dating back to 2021. We heard some Spanish language punk in there as well, courtesy of Mujeres Podridas. Their new album is called Sangre y Sol, and I play the track called Sol, which I believe means sun. I did take Spanish back in high school for a few years, but I'm by no means fluent, but I believe Sol means sun, if I'm not mistaken. It's just out on Beach Impediment Records. This is their second album. They're from Austin, Texas. This is their actually first album in 4 years. And it's a good time to have some political Latin punk in Texas these days, let's face it. When I was in Pittsburgh, I actually found their first album in Government Center Records, so I scooped that up. So I'll be playing that at some point soon, hopefully. A track or two from that as well. We started off that set with Tin Foil. Their third album is called Chicken Sandwich. It's just out on Almost Ready Records and Sweet Time Records. I played the track called I Love This Song, Bar and Grill. It's a project led by Andrew Hecker, and they are from Detroit. My voice sounds a little rough. I think it's because I've been driving pretty much almost nonstop with very little rest over the past 2 weeks or so. I think next year we're going to combine two trips instead of have two separate trips. That way we're driving less, I guess, is the logic behind that. We'll see what happens. So my voice is a little raspy, but I think it works okay for radio for 1 week anyhow. I'm KPC with my raspy voice. The show is called Not Truth But Effect. You're listening to it on WPRB Princeton. I'm going to continue now with some Mitski. Not her newest, but one of her best. You're listening to it on WPRB.

WPRB, Princeton Community Supported Independent Radio. I am KPC. You're listening to Not Truth But Effect for this Wednesday morning. Thanks for tuning in. We just finished off that set with Big Dipper and Golden Chain, which you can find on their triple disc anthology called Supercluster, the Big Dipper Anthology, released in 2008 on Merge Records. What is it they say about this song? They say they wrote it in 12 seconds. 12 seconds precisely in the liner notes here. 12 minutes, sorry, not 12 seconds. Their guitarist had just bought a new phaser pedal, which cost him his whole paycheck. I responded, "That is a golden chain." We laughed and wrote the song on the spot. Thank you, Big Dipper. Before that, we heard from Brian Eno, at the time simply known as Eno, and a track from his classic Another Green World album from 1975, released on Virgin EG Records back in the day, featuring John Cale on viola, of course, and, of course, Robert Fripp on guitar there on the track called Golden Hours. So we had a little mini theme there at the end of golden songs. The third of three golden songs we heard, and the first one we actually heard, is by a band called The Web of Lies from their 2022 album Nude with Demon, released on Wrong Speed Records. That track was called The Golden Road. That's their only album still. They are from Glasgow. Before all the golden songs, we heard brand new music from Tacoma Park. They're from Carrboro, North Carolina. Their new album is called Baltimore. And I played the track called Untied. And that is just out on Centripetal Force Records. It's their third album. We also heard from Plosives. No X, just Plosives. And a track from their most recent album from 2024 called Yell at Cloud, released on Swami Records. That track was called Storm Machine. It's their second album. They are from San Diego, consisting of a whole bunch of rock and roll guys. Rob Crow from Pinback. John Reese, of course, released on his own Swami Records, sometimes also known as John Swami Reese or Swami John Reese. He's from Rocket in the Crypt, Hot Snakes, Other Things. Jordan Clark from Mrs. Magician and the Soaks. And Adam Ward from Against Me, also from Rocket in the Crypt back in the day. Rocket from the Crypt, not Rocket in the Crypt. Although Rocket in the Crypt would be kind of cool too. We also heard from something from back in 1986 from a band called The Blue Airplanes. They were a British band from Bristol, around since 1981. They're still together today, actually, releasing stuff. I played a track from their second album, Tolerance, released on Fire Records. That was the first track on Side B, called Lover and Confidant. We started off that set with Mitski, easy for me to say, and her track Heat Lightning from her 2022 album Laurel Hell, released on Dead Oceans Records. That was her sixth album. She now has eight. The latest, Nothing Is About to Happen to Me, was just released earlier this year. I will get to a track from that definitely at some point this summer. I'm KPC. 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WPRB wants you to know that New Jersey Senior Medicare Patrol exists. Medicare loses an estimated $60 billion each year due to fraud, errors, and abuse, making it a big business for criminals. The New Jersey SMP's Medicare Fraud Prevention Campaign serves to raise awareness about Medicare scams and teach seniors how to prevent, detect, and report Medicare fraud, as well as report suspected fraud, error, and abuse to their local senior Medicare patrol.
To report Medicare fraud, call the Senior Medicare Patrol at 732-777-1940 or visit SeniorMedicarePatrolNJ.org to find out more on how you can prevent, detect, and report. It is 11 a.m. here in the eastern part of the United States. Thanks for tuning in today. It also means it's time for a little funk. I'm going to play the new 7-inch single by Aaron Frazier. If you're not familiar with Aaron, he's the drummer and sometimes singer for Duran Jones and the Indications, but he also has a concern on his own as a solo project. And he has a solo album that came out a couple of years ago. He has a new one that's about to come out later this year. And the lead single from it is already out. And I will play that during this funk set. Before we get to Aaron, we're going to hear from Claude Fontaine from her second album. Not her real name, but we'll get to that after the set. This is from her album La Mer, released in 2024, and Lover's Vow. 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

I think love is actually passion. I think when we experience passion, whether it's towards another person or the passion you feel when you are, some people feel passion when they're dancing, when they're creating a work of art, when they are hearing a very good song. I think that energy is loving energy. I think it's the energy behind all creation. I really believe that love is period. And all suffering is the absence of love. I think love is the vibration holding the entire universe together. I think it's behind creation. I think it's natural. I think when we don't block it, it just is. It's our being. It's you beyond your ego. It just is. And everything else that we put on top of it actually blocks that love away. I don't think you can make love. I just think it is. It's energy. It's the highest form of energy when you're in love with a person or when you're really in prayer, when you are in a state of gratitude or just being. To me, that's what it means to exist in love.

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I'm KPC. This is Not Truth But Effect. We just finished off the funk for this morning. Hope you enjoyed it. We finished it off with Marquis Hill, a trumpeter. He has a release called Love Tape that he put out back in 2019 on Black Unlimited Music Group Records. And that track was called I Believe in Love. The person speaking is not credited on that. There's a lot of credits on this, including some vocals, but not that one, sadly. I believe you can get Love Tape without the vocals if you prefer, because it's pretty groovy makeout music in general. Marquis was playing flugelhorn on that one, in case you couldn't tell. Before that, brand new music from Joey Quinones. More or less his first album, just out on Coal Mine Records, called In a Soul Steady Situation. I played the track called Don't Let Go. Good croony, funky stuff there with a kind of reggae feel. He is from L.A. And if you couldn't tell, I recently spent time in Plaid Room Records in Loveland, Ohio, which is the storefront for Coal Mine Records. Grabbed some of their stuff. So I've been playing a lot of Coal Mine artists during funk sets recently, because they put out great music, what can I tell you? And I was at Plaid Room Records, so it makes sense. We also went back to 1974 there with the band Funk Incorporated, or just Funk Inc., and the title track from their 1974 album, Priced to Sell. The copy you heard is on Prestige Records. I believe it was also put out on Stax towards the end of Stax Records' sad ending, which I went into last week, I believe, because I was in Memphis, went to the Stax Museum, which is great and highly recommended. A lot of great artifacts there, including Isaac Hayes' work.

King desk, which the chair is, of course, in red velvet. Anyway, that was from Funk Incorporated's fifth album. They were originally from Indianapolis. And that was more or less, I think, their final album before for a very long time, anyway. And yes, we heard Aaron Frazier in there, and the A-side of his brand new 7-inch single, It's a Shame. Teaser single from his forthcoming album, which will be his second solo album, which is due later this year. That, too, was released on Coal Mine Records. Good stuff there. He's a great drummer, and he's got that great falsetto, classic falsetto sound to his voice. Love it. Claude Fontaine started off that set, Not a Man, But a Woman, and not her real name, combining some French people that she admires into Claude Fontaine to call herself. Her second album is called La Mer, released in 2024 on Innovative Leisure Records. That track was called Lover's Vow. And her real name is Nicole Rosenfield, which sounds much not nearly as exotic as Claude Fontaine, at least in my opinion. So I understand what's going on there, especially considering the kind of music that she's playing, which is total, like, laid-back lounge reggae make-out music, which is really awesome. Her first album is also quite good. She is from Los Angeles, not surprisingly. It is 11:24 a.m. here on the east part of the United States, which means it's time for the really old thing for the day, which is kind of an extension of the funk set. We're going to listen to some Tito Puente from way back in 1949. This track you're about to hear was originally released on Tico Records on a 10-inch 78. One of his first releases. I think it might be the second side, the second release he ever put out. So the fourth song he put out, featuring Vincentico Valdez on vocals, who was his most frequent vocalist. A lot of people sang with Tito, but Vincentico was his most frequent, at least according to all of the credits on this two-disc set I'm about to play it from, called The Complete 78s Volume 1, which Fania Records put out in 2008. All right, ready for some Tito Puente? I sure am. This is Abaniquito. No idea what it means, but I'll look it up during the set. You're listening to it on WPRB.

That is brand new music from a band called Styrofoam Winos, and it's called Somebody Wants to Send You a Message, just in case. Hopefully there's no static or no interference when you're listening to WPRB. We'll get our technicians on it if you're having any problems. Let us know. That's from their brand new album, Any River, just out on Dear Life Records. This is their fourth album, and they are from Nashville, which I drove through. I did not stop in Nashville. I drove through the Grand Ole Opry House, which was kind of unimpressive, I have to say. It's basically in a strip mall on the side of a highway. The current one, anyway. The original one is in downtown Nashville somewhere, but didn't get that involved. I was going to, like, take a picture in front of it, but there was so much traffic in the strip mall that the Grand Ole Opry House is in that I was just like, no, not doing that. Let's just turn around. We took a picture of it from the car on the highway because it could have been in New Jersey, you know, for all I know. Before Styrofoam Winos, we heard brand new music from a band called The Grown Up Noise. They are from Boston. Their album is called No Straight Line in the Universe, which they self-released earlier this year. I played the track called Anxiety, which has a really great cello solo at the very end, which I believe one of the members is a professor at a Boston university, so it's not too surprising that there's such an awesome cello solo on that. Anyway, the folk pop band was originally founded by Paul Hansen and Adam Sankowski back in 2005, and that's their latest album. We heard brand new music from the band Watermelon. They are from Chicago. Their new album is called No Laughing, No Crying, just out on What's for Breakfast Records. I played the track called Midwest Girls. This is their second album. I believe their first on What's for Breakfast Records. What's for Breakfast Records sent me some other freebies because it took a while for this record to come in the mail. They sent me their compilation, which also has a Watermelon song on it as well. It's a little 7-inch EP of four tracks where every track is the name of the band, which I kind of like. So Watermelon's song is called Watermelon, obviously. We heard the brand new album by the Bug Club, who never fail at writing ridiculous, awkward, hilarious songs that I absolutely adore. That one was called Make It Count. The brand new album is called Every Single Muscle, and it's just out on Sub Pop Records. This is, believe it or not, their seventh album. They're incredibly prolific and incredibly hilarious, too. If you haven't heard a lot of Bug Club, definitely check them out because they're a great duo from Wales. We heard a track by the band Answering Machines, Waste My Time. I hope I'm not wasting your time. Hope no one wastes my time today, too, but who knows? Everybody's got to go to work. That's from a compilation put out last year on Inscrutable Records called Star Charms, which has three different bands and a handful of tracks from each band. Really great compilation. If you haven't heard it, check it out. They are from Denton, Texas, and Chicago, this band, Answering Machines. Also heard brand new music from a band called Soda Gumball. They are from Seattle. I played the track called Malt Shop Gizmo, and the title of the album is Super Honey Teaspoon. They certainly have a lot of fun with titles. I like the name of their band, and I like the name of their album, and I like the name of that song. So this is just out on Den Tapes Records. Project is led by Benjamin Rhee, who also plays in the Seattle bands Laminate and Reverse Death. Good stuff there. Thank you, Soda Gumball. We started off that set with the really old thing for today. Today it was Tito Puente and Vincentico Valdez singing on it on their track called Abaniquito, which I did not look up. Sorry, I failed in my assignment for that, which is not too surprising. Originally released back in 1949 on Tico Records on a 10-inch 78 piece of shellac. I got it off of the complete 78s Volume 1 by Tito Puente, covering the years 1949 to 1955, which was released, a two-disc release, in 2008 on Fania Records.
great record label that has always supported Latin music, dating back to way, way back. I don't know how far back. 50s, maybe? Early 60s, I think they've been around since. I'm sure somebody out there knows better than I. I'm KPC, you're listening to Not Truth But Effect here on WPRB Princeton Community Supported Independent Radio. I am pretty much done. I'll play a couple of more tracks and pass it on to the rest of the afternoon here on WPRB. This track was released last year by the band Auto Camper on their album What Do You Do All Day? Which was put out in Slumberland. This track is called Red Flowers. 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

finishing off the show was Prism Shores, and I didn't mean to change my mind, from the brand new album Softest Attack, just released on Meritorio Records. Before that, we heard Auto Camper and Red Flowers from their album from last year, What Do You Do All Day, released on Slumberland. Going out with The Cavern of Antimatter from their Hormone Lemonade album. This is the opening track called Malfunction. Until next week, be sure to check your email. Stay out of trouble. 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
1: The Diamond is a ship of me, lads, for the David Strait she's bound. The Puritans all kind of shed with funny lasses round. Captain Thompson,
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0: Information.
1: Whose side are you on?
0: That would be telling. We want information. Information. Information.
1: You won't get it.
2: By hook or by crook, we will.
1: Who are you?
2: The new number two.
1: Who is number one?
2: You are number six.
1: I am not a number. I am a free man.
3: 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Serious music for serious people. And maybe serious times, too. And this is Free For All. And I'm number six. I'm back. I thank Jerry the King Gordon for taking over last week and covering for me. So I'm back to normal for a while. And this is version 313.0. Free For All, I'm number six. And start out with a song by Adam Phillip. It's First Circle. It's brand new on the Cyclical Dreams label. And it's a returning circle. So we'll get to that momentarily.

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And I'll go down what we heard there. That was Mikado with Valley with Voices off of Irreversible Revelations. Before that was Brendan Pollard with Azimuth off of Phrases and Protocols. And I think that was Name Your Price for a couple days on Bandcamp. And as DTO said, it does sound like mid-70s Klaus Schulze. And before that, we had three brand new ones. We had Kate Cannon with Reverie off of Shadows. Before that was Joa Joyce with Asfalto off of Alivi. And at the top of the set, we had a brand new one by Adam Phillip, First Circle off of the Returning Circle. And Cyclical Dreams label, brand new, pretty good. And they did have half price sale on that. I don't know if it's still on half price on Bandcamp. It's good nonetheless. So let's see what kind of useless information we have. Okay, if you attempted to count the stars in a galaxy at a rate of one every second, it would take around 3,000 years to count them all. Whew, that's a lot of them. A syzygy occurs when three astronomical bodies line up. I heard of that term, but I didn't know what it meant. And it might be a group or a song or something. A 16th century astronomer Tycho Brahe lost his nose in a duel with one of his students over mathematical computation. He wore a silver replacement nose for the rest of his life. Wow, he certainly believed in, stuff. Should do that, man. I guess it was swords or something. Really stand up for your principles. And by weight, the sun is 70% hydrogen, 20% helium, 1.5% carbon, nitrogen, and oxygen, and 0.5% all other elements. Amazing how long it lasts. There's a lot of hydrogen in there, that's for sure. It takes 8.5 minutes for light to get from the sun to Earth. All total, the sunlight that strikes Earth at any given moment weighs as much as an ocean liner. Yeah, and that's kind of heavy, but spread out. Galileo became totally blind just before his death. This is probably because of his constant gazing at the sun through his telescope. And sunbeams that shine down through clouds are called crepuscular rays. I didn't know that either. A lot of stuff I'm learning too. Okay, I'll continue on with a brand new one by Martin Sturzer with Lumen off of Void Pulse. And we'll get to that momentarily.

And I'll go down what we heard there. That was two brand new ones. You had Christina Ruff with Stratus, its outline off of that Light in the Night Sky Could Be, and Martin Sturzer with Lumen, that's brand new off of Void Pulse. And both of those are Name Your Price on Bandcamp, so if you like them, might want to check them out. Pretty good. And I'll get to the Adventures of Ruby up next. Let's see what other useless information you have first. One of the first light bulbs was a thread of sheep's wool coated with carbon. Guess that didn't last very long. A bolt of lightning can strike the earth with a force as great as 100 million volts and generates temperatures 5 times hotter than those found on the sun's surface. And you are more likely to lose your hearing than any of the other senses if you are hit by lightning. The first computer ever made was called ENIAC. A silicon chip a quarter inch square has the capacity of the original 1940 ENIAC computer, which occupied a city block. In 1961, MIT student Steve Russell created Space Wars, the first interactive computer game on a digital PDP-1 mainframe computer, limited by the computer technology of the time. ASCII text characters were the graphics, and people could only play the game in a device that took up the floor space of a small house. So that's certainly ahead of its time. Now it's all in your pocket. It's okay. We get to The Adventures of Ruby, Season 3, Episode 32, off of Ruby 3 with Monet, momentarily.

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1: I'm gonna get trapped here if I don't watch it. I'm getting too relaxed. I feel like my muscles are falling off me. I'm just jelly. The flowers, the perfume, so thick. I can't even move.
2: She must be in love.
3: We're all in love.
1: Yeah,
2: You are one of us.
1: I really stepped in it this time, and I can't step out.
2: Oh, you're not alone for long. Look, someone is coming for you.
1: He's yours. Yeah. Drifting with the breeze, solar sailing, tall, handsome, from out of my past.
4: Hello, Ruby.
1: How do you know me?
4: Don't you remember?
1: My name. You. You can't be Monet. You're dead.
4: Touch me.
1: I don't know what that'll prove around here.
4: Come on, let's dance.
1: I'm too weak to move.
4: No, you're not. Here, I'll help you.
1: Oh, you feel so.
4: It's been a long time, Ruby.
1: Yeah. You look good. Oh, God, Money, I missed you. I never told you how much I loved you. You never knew, did you?
4: I knew.
1: Romance land is fading. Can't we stay here? Oh, it's gone.
5: Hey, you're sitting on my stool.
1: Oh, God.
5: Hey, stupid, you listening?
1: Here we go again.
4: Don't touch him.
1: Fine. I'm tired of flipping him anyway.
4: Shall we dance?
1: Where? There's no room.
4: Do you mind if we dance in your bar?
6: Monet, the bar's all yours.
4: Here, Ruby, take my hand.
1: If I take a step, you won't disappear?
4: Not this time. Come on.
5: Hey, your foot's in my drink.
1: Yeah. You look pretty healthy for a figment of my imagination.
4: I am not a figment of your imagination, Ruby.
1: The slimies killed you.
4: It appeared that way.
1: Oh, just a dream, huh?
4: No.
1: So you dead or what?
4: Do I appear dead?
1: Well, around this place, who knows?
4: Ruby, relax.
1: What I want to know is...
4: Shh, relax, all right?
1: For the moment.
7: As Monet and Ruby dance upon the bar, the waves come rolling in, sweeping away the tables. People float off into the night. There are no longer walls or a ceiling. Three moons shine from above. The bartender floats about on a block of ice, chipping away and singing.
8: You are the one. Only you need the moon or
1: a I think I'm kind of liking the Astral Bar and Grill. It's nice being close to you again. Monet, I really missed you.
4: Why have you come here, Ruby?
1: I was hired by a friend of yours, also an Aurorian, Man Ray.
4: Man Ray?
1: Mm-hmm.
4: Yes. Nice man.
1: He's okay. So the Aurorians hired me to find the origin of some force that was oozing through the walls of Magnifico, City of Malls. This dark force turned out to be old Zum-Dum-Dum, you know, the dualistic two-faced god.
4: Zum-Zamim.
1: We destroyed the city, but when Zum-Zum withdrew, I got sucked into this world.
4: Zum-Zamim knows you're here.
1: How do you know?
4: Romance land. It was a little trap.
1: A sticky little trap.
4: He catches a lot of people.
1: He's going to return to Sumanula.
4: He's never really left.
1: I know. The light and the dark doing their dualistic dance in my world. Whose idea was that?
4: I've heard a few theories.
1: Yeah, good old religion. If Zum-Zam can ooze through the walls of a shopping mall, find people's weaknesses, take over their thoughts, muck around with their desires, what can't he do?
4: He's not all-powerful.
1: Is he powerful enough to start a religion?
4: Possibly.
1: Good old Earth has a long history of beating the hell out of each other all in the name of some god or other.
9: So tough, so cynical.
1: My feet are getting wet. You got some high ground around here?
9: No, I can arrange that.
1: What's that thing?
9: It's my private disc.
1: A metallic disc comes hovering down. Monet and I step on. He takes the controls. The ocean vanishes. We sail out over the flat plain. Time changes. The countryside changes. Rolling hills, rivers, valleys. Everything passes. As though time were compressed into flickering frames. So, what I started to say was, as long as I'm here, I can find out what old Zuzu's up to.
9: Zum Zamim is a formidable force.
1: Well, I figure when you fool around with any kind of god, you're asking for it, right? So, where's that two-faced god hang out?
9: More or less everywhere. But there is a city.
1: Do they give tours?
9: Oh, yes. The city is Zum Zamim. The city is an extension of himself.
1: How can I get in there?
9: You would have to stop your thoughts.
1: Stop thinking?
9: This world is made of thought forms.
1: Yeah, I know. Mountains suddenly appear, all part of the pulsing images that flash past. But the image freezes. The mountains split open, a massive valley spreads out. And there beneath us is the city. We hover, looking down on the city. Lights flicker. Hypnotic pulses. Suddenly, rays of light burst like beacons across the city. Spaceships arrive from ports from God knows where. Very futuristic.
9: See over there?
1: Oh. Cut into the side of the mountain is a palace. A mammoth prism reflecting the city. Capturing the lights, creating mirrored images that are reflections of reflections. Endless illusions. So beautiful. So enticing. Desire I give unto you. Serve me, and I serve you.
9: I wouldn't stay there long.
1: Yeah. Other than that maze of reflections down there, any defenses?
9: The city changes. It's like his thoughts. It can be peaceful or wrathful.
1: What kind of security?
9: Odd creatures, large ears, long snouts, very ugly and dangerous.
1: Uh-huh.
9: They have remarkable hearing. They even hear thoughts.
1: Thought police?
9: Not the same.
1: Where do those spaceships come from?
9: Different parts of the galaxy.
1: Merchant ships?
9: Yes. They can change forms. In your physical world, they sometimes appear out of nowhere and then disappear back into the invisible.
1: The invisible galaxy?
9: The invisible world. The invisible galaxy.
1: It's all so dreamlike.
9: This is truly the stuff dreams are made of. Have you seen enough?
1: I want to see it up close.
9: But not right now.
1: Okay, Monet.

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and go over what we heard there. That was Steve Roach exclusive with Watersign, as brand new off of Moments of Rest, and that you can only get by subscribing to his Bandcamp channel monthly, so you won't probably hear that anywhere else. It's not too likely. Maybe Mike Hunter might play it, but that's about it. So you got to consider the station to play a lot of stuff you can't even hear anywhere else probably. So that's a big bonus. Before that was Framework with Nothing Left. Framework Anthemic Rework is brand new off the Anthemic Ultimate Collection, and that's a Name Your Price on Bandcamp, and it's only going to be up a couple more days, and then he's going to take it private. So if you like it, you better go get it, because it's going to disappear in a couple more days for good, I guess. And that's a huge, that's a 1 gig file, so you get a lot of money for your, you know, money's worth there. Can't beat it. And before that was Ray Stevens with May the Bird of Paradise Fly Up Your Nose off of the Encyclopedia Recorded Comedy Music. Before that, we had Hey Lily with You Are the Sun, Your Eyes Are the Sun, brand new off of Wake Sleep. And we started out with The Adventures of Ruby with Season 3, Episode 32, off of Ruby 3 with Monet. And next up, I have some Kit Watkins coming up, and I think all his albums are free, but I think you have to go to his website. I think it's kitwatkins.com, and you can download about 10 albums or more there. And he was with, I can't remember the group now, but a famous group back then, back in the day, and maybe someone listening, a quick look up, but escapes me right now. I think it was Happy the Man, probably. So he's got a bunch of stuff. I guess if you Google Kit Watkins, you'll find it. It's not on Bandcamp, so totally free. And let's see what other useless information you have. And I guess he might have been with a couple other bands too, but that was quite a while back. In 1949, forecasting the relentless march of science, popular mechanics said computers in the future may weigh no more than 5 tons. Oh, I hope so. That was definitely, well, I guess in 49 they figured a tube was going to be it, basically, before the transistor was invented. Approximately 98% of software in China is pirated. Back in the mid to late 80s, an IBM compatible computer wasn't considered 100% compatible unless it could run Microsoft's Flight Simulator. Toronto was the first city in the world with a computerized traffic signal system. The first product Motorola started to develop was a record player for automobiles. At that time, the most well-known player on the market was a Victrola, so they called themselves Motorola. Experts at Intel say that the microprocessor speed will double every 18 months for at least 10 years. A third of 95 developing countries have a waiting period of 6 years or more for a telephone connection, compared with less than a month in developed countries. Man, 6 years, that's pretty bad. And when CBS broadcast the first television show in color, no one other than CBS owned a color television set. So they were definitely ahead of their times. So at any rate, Kit Watkins next with Roads to Orion off of Azure. We'll get to that momentarily.

And we had there was Jarguna with Twilight, Grasshopper Cat. Of a peaceful granular day. And then we started out with Kit Watkins with Road to Orion, or Orion, however you want to pronounce it, with as off of Azure. And I have the link there if you want to check. There's a bunch of free downloads. Chat there's a link to his website or a whole bunch of stuff if you like that. And for the next hour, I'm going to have something brand new by Tom Eaton for the rest of the hour with Ord 21 off of Ord 21. Also, Name Your Price on Bandcamp. And let's see what other useless facts we have before I get to that. The 1977 Cairo had only 208,000 telephones and no telephone books. That wasn't very useful. All snow crystals are hexagonal. An anahedron is solid with 9 faces. The billionth digit of pi is 9. If you ever care about that. René Descartes came up with a theory of coordinate geometry by looking at a fly walk across a tiled ceiling. A jumbo jet uses 4,000 gallons of fuel to take off. A Boeing 747 wingspan is longer than the distance of the Wright brothers' first flight. The tail section of an airplane gives the bumpiest ride, and the condensed water vapor left by jets in the sky is called a contrail. So, I get to a Tom Eaton with Ord 21 brand new momentarily.

0: 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This is Craig from the Fall. Have a nice time.
1: And that about does it for me. That was Tom Eaton with Ward 21. For the last hour is brand new off of Ward 21, and it's Name Your Price on Bandcamp. If you want to check it out, it's pretty good. And this is Free For All, and I'm number 6, version 313.0. And I'll be back next week, same WPRB time, same WPRB station. Until next time, I'll be seeing you.

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Good afternoon, everyone. 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It's your host, Environmental Justice. And I'm back after a week of absence. Hope you enjoyed Edward Glissando's show in my stead. But now we're right back to our regularly scheduled programming. This is Plastic Pulses. Wednesdays, 3 to 5 p.m. You just heard Free For All with number 6 before us. And I'm going to start this hour off kind of matching the energy from number 6. Not quite as spacey. But if you don't know the name of the game, we'll be exploring a collection of sounds across the electromagnetic spectrum. And as time progresses, we will be slowly increasing the intensity. So we're gonna start a little bit ambient. This is It's a Rainy Day on the Cosmic Shore by Anna Roxanne. I chose this piece to start my show off because I just came back from San Francisco this morning. And Anna Roxanne is a Bay Area-based artist. For whom I have a lot of love.

0: travel with I and I, way up in the sky. 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
0: But my hopeful, sip from the lovelies of life, till my throat full. 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
0: no pre-propaganda, Colombia, Jamaica, don't know the routine, drum machine and Putin, squishy squishy sound, like paintbrush and soothing, don't know the routine. 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

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It's Resistance in Action New Jersey, translated to English. This has been a public service announcement from WPRB Princeton, community-supported independent radio. All right, 1 hour down of this episode, this rendition of Plastic Pulses. You just heard Go by SPD, which was a single released this year. Actually, a lot of these tracks were released literally within like the past 2 weeks or so. I just had a huge influx of things that like popped off of my radar. So this stuff is very new. It's like all from 2026, except for like the Anna Roxanne piece. But before we heard Go, we heard Chop Shop by Kepler off of the 26 release, Hard 42. Before that was España by DJ Juani off of the 2026 release, FIFA. Before that, we heard Headspace, the Denim Audio Remix by Roni, which was a 2026 single titled Headspace. Before that was Valle de los Espejos, the Centrovert Remix. This is originally by a Chilean-German collective called Los Wawis. I believe they're based in Berlin. But this is a remix that Centrovert did, who is Chilean as well, based in Valparaíso. The original song is from the 2023 release Éxitos de Litio, which makes sense. It means successes of lithium because, you know, Chile has a very big lithium mining industry. But this was a remix that came out just a few weeks ago in 2026. It's also just called the Valle de los Espejos Centrovert Remix. Before that, we heard Polace. That's how I'm choosing to pronounce it, by XL Regular off of the single Yes, with the B-side being this Polace. I thought it might be like Yes, Please, but I don't know how to turn P-O-L-A-S-E into Please. Yes, Palaz. Yes, Please. before that, we heard Via Melodica by Piezo off of the 2026 release Sky Burial. Before that was Track by Tomu DJ off of the 2026 release Pure House Deep Love. Before that, we heard Lejania by Luca Daran and Kelman Daran, featuring Gabsborg, off of the upcoming release Killing Mariposas, which is slated to come out this year, I believe. I would hope. And then before that, we heard The Lazarite Closer by Fields of Mist, which is off of the 2026 release Intergalactic Rose. And then, of course, we started off the hour with It's a Rainy Day on the Cosmic Shore by Anna Roxanne, from the 2019 release, Tilde, Tilde, Tilde. Is it pronounced Tilde in English? Tilde? The squiggle? Something like that. Speaking of the Bay Area, it was... I lived in the Bay Area for so long, but I forgot just how cold it is during the summer. It was quite a little bit rainy, mostly windy. So, very apt title for my return from SF. I listened to a lot of music there, but I think my recap episode is going to have to be next week because I need to process things and put it all down together. But the title of today's episode is Shamerica, which is a reference to Lush's Massacre. I think she just makes hilarious videos. And I guess this is kind of like my 4th of July show. We're a little bit late, but, you know, let's all celebrate Shamerica. Because, you know, honey, the girls can't take it. They can't take Shamerica. Let's give it up for the girls who are in Shamerica. Okay, let me give up the Luscious Massacre impersonation. Okay, so we've mostly been listening to some ambient stuff, some, like, housey stuff, maybe got a little bit experimental in the housey stuff, some, like, minimal garagey stuff, garage. Let me use the UK pronunciation.
And we'll start to kick it up here. We'll go a bit clubby. We'll go get a bit like hard groovy, maybe even a little bit breakbeaty. I wouldn't call it full on jungle though. But we've got an exciting hour ahead of us to close off this last hour. This next track is the West Code edit of Lovely Day by Blaze. Lovely Day by Blaze being this like iconic house vocal track by, or that came out in like 1997. And this is a new take on it. So enjoy.

All right, we are coming up on the last five-ish minutes of my show. So let's do a quick rundown of what you've been listening to. This current track is Pay Attention. Just Like That by Swoosh and Povoa of the 2026 release Steel City Dance Sticks x Half Pipe Records. It was a collab between these two labels. Before that, you heard Fallow Ache by Sawyer James off of the 2026 release Eidetic. Before that was Tocamos el Cielo by Ojos Finos and Gruder off of the 2026 single Zapateo Sur. Before that was Kiki Firmi by Eve Hive off of the 2026 single also titled Kiki Firmi. Before that was Sakule by Sam Binga, Addison Groove, and Serious Sounds off of the 2026 upcoming release Bags Inc. Before that was I Like You by Brooks featuring Madge off of the 2026 release Guest List. Before that was Parallax by Ibrahim Alpha Jr. off the 2026 single of the same name. Before that you heard Infrared by BJF off the 2026 release Visions. Before that was Amargo by 10010 off of the 2026 release Tres de Espadas. Before that was Kiss and Fly by DJ Swisha off the 2026 release Best of Luck. For that was Iya by DJ Co.kr and Hardy of the 2026 release kr.uk. For that was De Me by BB Angel off the 2026 release Shaitania. For that was Prayer and D by Amber off the 2026 release Against Faith. And then we started off the hour with Lovely Day, the West Coast edit from by Blaze off the 2026 release, well, the 2026 single of the same name. We might have one more song after this. You'll probably have to check the playlist online at WPRB.com if you want to check it out. But that's it for me. Glad to be back. Hope you enjoyed listening, and I'll be back next week. Environmental Justice out.

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0: Now you ain't crazy, I know you ain't crazy. You ain't never in your life heard a disc jockey come through here like me. Now I'm giving it to you like it is. You ain't never, never in your life heard a disc jockey come through here like me. Don't call me no disc jockey, because I'm not a disc jockey. I'm a human radio station. Now these folks on all these other radio stations on KNR or whatever they're supposed to be, then they may be disc jockeys. But you put all of them on the radio when I'm on at one time and I'll wear their head out. All of them. Put them all on at the same time. And I'll wear their head out. I'm a human radio station and I don't want to have to repeat this no more. I'm a human radio station. I'm the transmitter, I'm the tower, I'm the turntables, I'm the building, I'm every doggone thing. Ain't no personality come through here as bad as I am. And as long as I'm here, you watch and see. As long as
1: John Solomon
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Just to be clear, those fireworks I set off last weekend, those were to celebrate the 40th anniversary of Big Trouble in Little China's theatrical release. Don't let anyone tell you otherwise. It's 7 minutes after the hour. This is 103.3 FM WPRB Princeton. Good evening, everybody. My name's John Solomon, and I'm with you on this here radio station, talking into this here microphone from now until 8 Eastern, when, just to give you a tease of what's to come, with Pat from Clamor Club still on vacation, we will see the return to the airwaves of Joan Denver. How are you? I'm tired. I took yesterday off to walk around New York City with my kid, traipsed over the Williamsburg Bridge for the first time. 28,000 plus steps later, I'm taking it easy. There were many best parts of yesterday. One was live reactions to various World Cup moments in falafel shops and on street corners. The other, a pair of all-time delicious sandwiches. The back halves of each serving as lunch and dinner before tonight's show. I think I still have some seeded roll stuck in my throat. That is my issue, not yours. In hour three, as part of the Wednesday Night Live Look Back series, a session from Shy Child. They were a duo. That's all I remember. I think I thought this session was a different one, so we're all going to rediscover it together in hour three. I'm going to play a number of tracks that I heard on other DJ shows recently that I liked a lot, and some suggestions I made to various programs that were denied. So I had to slot them into the schedule this evening. If you want to hang out, WPRB.com/chat. Come join me. Won't you? After 5 years and a bunch of demos and tapes, Philadelphia's Mesh finally have a proper full length on the immediate horizon. It's coming out on Feel It. It's called No Fun at All. And here is a taste from it titled Violent Peasant. Where else but say it with me, WPRB, Princeton.

And you are not a duffel. Are you making a bee day? Yes, you are. Now, some of our better to win him there. But for all you have, when you mean, when we are out to win him, I papa, I have a high life from 1 hour out to the doctor. Doctor Jesse, I name brands here for a few of the noble kings. They were shame. What I grew up with, but what better was to a month when you. I grew my friends, see, she had life. Oh, yeah, Makapi, and you should won't be free. None there, Pedder, Yakacho, and there, more the way you are in there. I hope you will grammar for impressive. Never mom pedo, let you papa, we sip, let you win, let's have your own. A month, 1 month, where?

any animal of them on how you'd see, or in them a gramophone pretty or a son. Now, Guru's man or bossa, and some man pedam kind, bombard snap, who machine, let them record me, never nature, Pumu, never way him on peril, nature's a pion who be, or no, one monk, so.

few weeks back, I played Superchunk's cover of When I Laugh by the Glands off of 45 that I had picked up in the past few months, and I realized I did not know the original that well, and I listened to it and I liked it a bunch, and then I played it for you on the radio because the system works. The Glands, When I Laugh, off their self-titled 2000 album on WPRB Princeton. Also tying into past playlist, Dollar Brand, Don Cherry, and Carlos Ward. This is from a forthcoming We Want Sounds reissue of the 1972 recordings that became the Third World Underground. We heard Cherry, and I think I was first made aware of Dollar Brand 3 weeks ago when someone recommended the Abdullah Ibrahim Orchestra record, African Space Program, and Dollar Brand showing up on this reissue as well. What do you know? Bureau de Change, Office Chair from a digital single of the same name, the original vocalist for Lambrini Girls, is in that band. You had the Ghanaian artist Dr. K. Gyasi and his Noble Kings. Medley A, originally from 1974, recently re-upped courtesy Strut on a record titled Sick Ye High Life, which I highly recommend. A defining recording of the era, bridging tradition and innovation at a pivotal moment in Ghanaian music, deeply rooted in the classic 50s, 60s high life sound. Both tracks on here are medleys, and both are equally excellent. But this week, Medley A got the nod. Styrofoam Winos have a new album. That Tennessee group has just put out Any River on local imprint Dear Life. That song gets better and better the more I spin it. You'll Never Take Me Alive. Joyce Faison, going back to 1981 from a 12-inch on the bawdily named Erect Records. It's called Who Loves You Better. I think Numero has re-upped a bunch of Joyce Faison stuff. And I heard Lucy Leopard play one of Joyce Faison's tracks on their show last Thursday, and it left enough of an impression that here we are 6 days later and I'm still thinking about it. And the set, the show, everything began in the previous hour with Philadelphia's Mesh. Can't wait for this one. No Fun At All is the title of their strongly anticipated debut full length. It's coming out on Feel It. This seems like the right match for our times. And that was Violent Peasant, a song capturing a sardonic medieval critique of modern landlord / tenant inequities. Bring it on, Mesh, June 24th. I'm ready. It's 2 minutes after the hour. This is WPRB Princeton. Taking it easy. Oh, so easy. It's me, John Solomon, until 8 Eastern. Joan Denver fills in at that time. Trying to remember everything I did between last time I was on the radio and now. It's only been 7 days. It feels like a quick week, but with a holiday weekend, I'm realizing all sorts of stuff happened. I went to a pool party. We drove to Atlantic City and back for the Tony's Baltimore Grill Superiority Burger Rollo's Dairy Bar pop-up. I started rewatching Widow's Bay so my daughter could see it on Sunday night, and 5 minutes in, all of the power in our house went out, which, I have to say, a little on the nose weather. A little on the nose. Oh, and I also went to a wedding on Friday. You want to hang out?
How about the listener chat? WPRB.com/chat. Also on my recent docket, when it was 100 plus degrees out on Thursday, I didn't know if it was still happening or not, but I made the executive decision. My kid was hosting a dinner party, and I was like, you do not need another adult underfoot. So I'm going, whether it's happening or not, to see Piss Jeans play for free outside by the river in Philadelphia. And I got there and the show was happening. And at first they would not let me in because I didn't have any tattoos. And I asked for a one-time waiver and they acquiesced. And Piss Jeans were great. And I have to say, once the sun went behind a building or something, yeah, it was triple digits, but there was an absurdly warm breeze that kind of made it all okay. If this is what summers are now, I could handle it for 45 minutes outside watching Piss Jeans play to the sweaty masses. And when they did, this song was part of their set. And it made me want to air it on the radio. Because at WPRB Princeton, the concept is high and the bar is low.

swung between the highly experimental and the almost pop or rock.

I heard Jen on Running Red Lights play that song by Dom Sensitive last Friday, and it left a real impression on me, so much so that I was like, I'm going to play that on my show too. I didn't think it would happen so soon, but I'm glad that it did. Dom Sensitive is the Adelaide musician Dom Trimboli of Wireheads, Critical Energy, and other bands. And friends, as always, joined by friends. The record is Leather Trim, 6 songs in all. This came out in 2024. Hear it for the first time today or rediscover it on your own. Accordingly, our friend from Kalamazoo, Michigan, Isaac Turner, his Coaches record, Coaches being friends, family, or actual athletic leaders. That was In the Distance for Tom Walsh. You can find this at michiganindienetwork.bandcamp.com. And hey, while you're at it, tell him WPRB sent you. Mr. Turner plays every single stinking instrument on that one. Mike Makalemele and Winston Monkunku Ngozi. Togetherness, originally from 1976, collected on the compilation I've been enjoying a great deal. It's rather soothing, even. Oz Shams Archive, Volume 2. Super Jazz from Joburg and Soweto, 1974 to 1978. Gitchard, Your Private Hell. They are Glaswegian. They are, in their own words, the band that dogs can say. Chins for Lefty is their debut release, and that's the album closer, Your Private Hell. The epic anchor in that set, Dawn of the Double by The Double. The Double are Jim White and Emmett Kelly. Trapping You in a Bo Diddley K-hole. Our own Kami Francis was looking for long songs for a show of theirs. I suggested Dawn of the Double. It did not make the cut. There's only so much time. And I was like, maybe I should re-air Dawn of the Double 10 years down the line. And I did, and we were all the better for it. Amanar de Kidal Al-Jalat from a forthcoming album on Sahel Sounds, Kel Tamashek. They are from Bamako, the capital of Mali. And this record is a co-release between Sahel Sounds and a Finnish label called Ultrani Records. Years in the making. Recorded over and across and inside multiple small studios in Bamako these past few years. They're 4-piece. I can't wait to hear that one. From Pillar to Post. And Piss Jeans, The Bar is Low. Why Love Now, their 5th album, is where that can be found. Real great to see them in sweaty Philadelphia, outdoors and free, last Thursday night. It's 20 after the hour. It's WPRB Princeton. It's the Wednesday Night Live Look Back series. Session O'Clock. This is going to run almost the entirety of the rest of the show, so be prepared. It's the duo Shy Child. Pete from Shy Child was in El Guapo. Nate from Shy Child was in Scam Avenue, Touchdown, and more. Maybe he was in Shy Child after he was in El Guapo as well. Either way, synth and drums, formed in New York in 2000. I don't remember this one, but we're going through all the sessions in reverse chronological order, and I want to know what my brain has forgotten. So sit back. This will be a surprise for us all, but I gather a welcome one indeed. As part of the Wednesday Night Live Look Back series, here on WPRB Princeton, 8 songs from Shy Child.

I think we'll go with some background music to get us to the top of the hour. At which time, Joan Denver returns the WPRB airwaves from February 2005. That's the duo Shy Child on WPRB Princeton, live in studio. Eight songs in order of appearance: Sunshine, Echo and Throb, Break Your Neck, The Noise Won't Stop, Summer, One with the Sun, Institutions, and Grudge Match. 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One with the Sun is the album that the majority of that session pulled from, but it's just one of their four albums. They were releasing new music up until 2010. Former members of El Guapo, members of Touchdown and Super System, Seth Mysterka and the Mysterka Clones, and more. Gang, I'm so tired. I'm gonna go home and have a lie down. But Joan Denver is next. This remains WPRB Princeton. That is gonna do it for me, John Solomon, this Wednesday. If you want to get in touch between programs, keepingscoreathome.com, the best place to do that. And if you want to follow WPRB on Blue Sky, at WPRB.com on Blue Sky, come on over. All this talk about geese and Angine de Poitrine is the final thought I want to leave you with. All this talk about geese and Angine de Poitrine when Dots Homestyle Pretzels is the true PSYOP. Fight the real enemy. 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
1: But if you use it, and you say, I'm not the only person on earth that's had a really crappy life. I can do nice things for other people, and there is somebody out there that's going to be nice to me. If they really can't believe that, then I think they ought to get some counseling. Hello?
2: WPRB, Princeton.